0: My name is Keith Turner. I'm a professional road racer. I'm 22 years of age. I come from New Zealand. And I'm now on the continent doing the continental circuit.
1: Yeah, I choose who I love having. I could always stop the world too.
2: Io sono Giacomo Agostini, corro in motocicletta, sono campione del mondo per 6 volte.
0: After the first race, that was it. You know, I was hooked. It's worse than being on some drug. You just got to keep going on and on and on, spending more money. And, well, I don't know if it's a good thing or a bad thing. Sometimes I wish I'd never even started.
3: Your life. Time is

0: are backstage just minutes before the start of one of the super soul performances of James Brown. Mr. JB, how you doing? JB, we'd like to use these next few minutes to ask you a few questions. First of all, what sets you apart from most performers?
1: I got soul, and I'm super bad.
0: What's your formula for good showmanship? Tell me, what is the secret to your bad soulful performance on stage?
1: You got to have the feeling, sure as your bone.
0: Could you tell your fans the reason behind your success on stage? I know fans of yours become hysterical whenever you appear, and I was just wondering, what do you say to calm them?
1: Everybody, relax and watch me work.
0: So, brother number one, why have you remained so loyal to your fans?
1: Money won't change you.
0: How do you feel about your success as an entertainer?
1: Money won't change you.
0: When you perform, brother, what do you try to do during each show? JB, what do you hope to get with each performance?
1: A little piece of money and plenty of love.
0: Out of all the dances you do on stage, looks to me like you really dig the camel walk.
1: But you can bet you haven't seen nothing yet until you see me do the James Brown.
0: I know you probably work up quite an appetite with all that dancing. What do you eat to keep yourself together?
1: Popcorn.

0: Well, how do you feel about other performers who tried to imitate or steal your act? Can't stand it. And what do you have to say to those imitators who try to steal your act?
1: Baby, give it up, turn it loose.
0: JB, I'd like to get your opinion on a national issue. How do you feel about women's lip?
1: This is a man's world.
0: Would you like to add to that?
1: But it wouldn't be nothing without a woman or a girl.
0: What do you dig most about today's woman?
1: Hot pants!
0: Well, finally, JB, can you offer any words of encouragement to youngsters out there who would someday like to be sold?

0: What's your opening number gonna be for this performance?
1: I don't know, but whatever I play, it's got to be funky.
0: Before you go, do you have any final words for the many fans of yours who are listening?
1: Stay on the scene. I like a sex machine.
0: And there he goes, ladies and gentlemen, Mr. Dynamite himself, soul brother number one, the hardest working man in show business, James Brown.

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Yeah, walk around here with that group of dust bag tied around your neck. Snuff box full of lie back up in that kitchen that picking that wish too. How about you gonna feed that bestie your man too? Sit down, girl, and tell me, who are you? What's on your mind? Come sending me a telegram to talk about you going away. What's wrong with you? What's the matter with you? Huh? Sit on down here, let me talk with you. I gotta, me and you got to get together, girl. Cause you ain't right at all, and I don't dig what you putting down. Not one bit. And look here, and another thing. What you doing out with that cat last night, huh? Talk to me. What's the

0: What? Huh? Say what? Oh, you. Why can you go? You know. Why, who are you? Who? You? Say what? Huh? Wait. Who? What? Huh? You don't know who you are. You don't. You mean to tell me? I didn't think you did. I really didn't think you did. I didn't think you did. Yeah. Well, all right. Yeah. Okay. Well, I'll go for that. I can dig it. All right.
1: Woman's liberation.